0: Radio Stotis, Pulsars.
1: Yo, what up, Dion? 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